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2: Counter-terrorism policing say a dual UK Iranian national has been questioned after he became the sixth person arrested in connection with the suspected RAF Fairford terror plot. The 25-year-old man was arrested in the borough of Westminster on Thursday on suspicion of preparation of terrorist acts. Search of two properties in the area have also been conducted as part of the investigation. Hundreds of prisoners have been released early under the government's controversial release scheme designed to tackle prison overcrowding. Here's one of them.
3: It's good. Because it'd be better to release people sooner than later, especially with offences like mine.
2: Earlier this year, ministers excluded certain offences, including some sexual offences and manslaughter, from the plans. In a bid to protect them from illnesses ahead of the winter, tens of thousands of homeless people will be able to get a flu jab for free from the NHS this week. NHS England say jabs will be offered to those sleeping rough or using homeless hostels or night shelters. Pop-up clinics and mobile vans will also be set up in rough sleeping hotspots. Wales came from behind to beat Norway 2-1 in the Nations League. That's the latest from Radio News Hub. I'm Jules Eastbridge.
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6: 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Tomorrow will see mostly sunny start, but in the afternoon there will be a mixture of patchy clouds, sunny spells, but for most, dry with the odd spot of rain. High of 20. 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
7: I know you moved on to someone new. 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

0: And here's your What's On guide with Newport City Radio. In Me is at the Queen's Academy on Saturday, the 3rd of October. 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That was your What's On Guide with Newport City Radio. 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
3: Dual UK Iranian national has been questioned by police after he became the sixth person arrested in connection with the suspected RAF Fairford terror plot. Counter-terrorism policing say the 25-year-old man was arrested in the borough of Westminster on Thursday on suspicion of preparation of terrorist acts. Prisoners thanked Andy Burnham as they walked free from jail early. The first wave of releases began yesterday, with 700 criminals expected to be freed across the country. It's part of the government's controversial early release scheme designed to tackle prison overcrowding. Here's one of them.
4: Yeah, it's good, mate. Yeah, I wasn't in that long, actually. I'm not on the IPP thing. I was only there a couple of weeks, so...
3: Hundreds of jobs are at risk after a chemical manufacturer announced plans to cease all operations at its Grangemouth site. Syngentia, owned by the state Chinese firm Sinochem, say while no final decision has been made, it's now entered formal consultation with trade unions and employees at the site. And in the Nations League, Wales came from behind to beat Norway by 2-1 at the Cardiff City Stadium. That's the latest from Radio News Hub. I'm Jules Eastbridge.
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6: Let's take a look at your weather, sponsored by our friends at Newport City Council. Tomorrow will see mostly sunny start, but in the afternoon there will be a mixture of patchy clouds, sunny spells, but for most, dry with the odd spot of rain. High of 20. 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

0: And here's your What's On Guide with Newport City Radio. Civic Green is at Le Pub on September the 17th of October. 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They are being supported by Four Act Riot and the Moon Stones. 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Your Mum is at Le Pub on Friday the 23rd of October. Your Mum is a duo who blend punk attitude with Brazilian vibes. They are being supported by Pizza Tramp and Fronk. 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
3: County Tourism and Policing say a dual UK Iranian national has been questioned after he became the sixth person arrested in connection with the suspected army affair for terror plot. The 25-year-old man was arrested on Thursday in the borough of Westminster on suspicion of preparation of terrorist acts. Prisoners have thanked Andy Burnham as they walked free from jail early. The first wave of releases will see around 700 criminals to be freed across the country. It's part of the government's controversial early release scheme designed to tackle prisoner overcrowding. Here's one of them.
4: Yeah, in a way, yeah. Maybe, yeah. Especially with my condition as well. Like I said, I suffer from psychosis, so yeah, it's better to be out sooner than later, if you know what I mean.
3: It's been reported the chiefs of the UK's biggest banks will meet next week with the Chancellor John Healey ahead of his autumn statement. It's amid growing calls from the industry to avoid targeting lenders with a tax raid. And Wales came from behind to beat Norway by 2-1 at the Cardiff City Stadium in the Nations League. That's the latest from Radio News Hub. I'm Jules Eastbridge.
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7: 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Tomorrow will see mostly sunny start, but in the afternoon there will be a mixture of patchy clouds, sunny spells, but for most, dry with the odd spot of rain. High of 20. 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

0: And here's your What's On Guide with Newport City Radio. The Blue Tones at the Corn Exchange on Sunday, the 25th of October. The Blue Tones are on tour to make the 30th anniversary of their classic debut album, Expecting to Fly. The performance starts at 7:30pm, which gets priced at £27.50. Halloween in Concert is at the Riverfront on Friday, the 16th of October, with a live band and amazing stage effects. This concert brings all the best spooky hits. Doors open at 7pm and tickets are priced at £35. That was your What's On Guide with Newport City Radio. 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
2: Dual UK Iranian national has been questioned by police after he became the sixth person arrested in connection with the suspected terror plot in its RAF Fairford. Counter-terrorism policing say the 25-year-old man was arrested in the Borough of Westminster on Thursday on suspicion of preparation of terrorist acts. Hundreds of prisoners have been released under the government's controversial early release scheme designed to tackle prison overcrowding. Here's one of them.
3: It's good. Because, it'd be better to release people sooner than later, especially with offences like mine.
2: Earlier this year, ministers excluded certain offences, including some sexual offences and manslaughter from the plans. A full inquest into the death of Chris Cabot, who was shot by police in 2022, is not in the public interest. That's according to the Metropolitan Police. Mr. Cabot died in September 2022 after he was shot in Streatham in southeast London. And in the Nations League, Wales came from behind to beat 10-man Norway by 2-1 at the Cardiff City Stadium. That's the latest from Radio News Hub. I'm Jules Eastbridge.
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6: 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Tomorrow's a mostly sunny start, but in the afternoon there will be a mixture of patchy clouds, sunny spells, but for most, dry with the odd spot of rain. High of 20. 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

0: And here's your What's On guide of Newport City Radio. Hollow Hand is at Club Pub on Thursday, the 22nd of October. 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Lipstick on Your Collar is at the Riverfront on Thursday, the 15th of October. 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
3: Counter-terrorism policing says a dual UK Iranian national has been questioned after he became the sixth person arrested in connection with the suspected RAF Fairford terror plot. The 25-year-old man was arrested in the borough of Westminster on Thursday on suspicion of preparation of terrorist acts. Crisis talks have taken place between Brussels and the UK to discuss emergency diesel stocks. It says the US President Donald Trump warned he may put pressure on the EU to release its reserves. The average price of a litre of diesel in the UK stood at around £1.99 on Thursday. Prisoners have thanked Andy Burnham as they walked free from jail early. The first wave of releases began yesterday, with 700 criminals expected to be freed across the country. Here's one of them.
4: Yeah, it's good, mate, yeah. I wasn't in that long, actually. I'm not on the IPP thing. I was only there a couple of weeks, so...
3: And in the football, Wales came from behind to beat Norway 2-1 in the Cardiff Stadium last night. That's the latest here from Radio News Hub. I'm Matthew Dudley.
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6: 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Tomorrow will see mostly sunny start, but in the afternoon there will be a mixture of patchy clouds, sunny spells, but for most, dry with the odd spot of rain. High of 20. 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

0: Here's your What's On Guide with Newport City Radio. In Me is at the Queen's Academy on Saturday, the 3rd of October. 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
3: A sixth man has been arrested in connection with the suspected RAF Fairford terror plot. Georgia Lee has the details.
4: A dual UK-Iranian national is now being questioned, with counter-terrorism policing saying the 25-year-old was arrested in the borough of Westminster on suspicion of preparation of terrorist attacks. Officers have also searched two properties in the area as part of the investigation.
3: Green Party leader Zach Polanski is expected to call for a triple lock-style guarantee on limits to rent rises. He's going to make the announcement today at his party conference with aims to ease the cost of young adults' housing. Prisoners have thanked Andy Burnham as they walked free from jail early. The first wave of releases began yesterday, with 700 people expected to be freed across the country. And Sir Kevin Sinfield has raised over £1 million after the latest leg of his MND challenge. It comes to an end today on the pitch at Old Trafford at the Super League Grand Final. That's between Warrington and Wakefield. That's the latest here from Radio News Hub. I'm Matthew Dudley.
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7: 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Tomorrow will see mostly sunny start, but in the afternoon there will be a mixture of patchy clouds, sunny spells, but for most, dry with the odd spot of rain. High of 20. 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

always at the time. Hello. We're getting ready for the breakfast shaker from 8 o'clock this morning, Friday 1st. All about your first ever chocolate bar. Or sweets, packet of sweets, whatever you like. Which one did you fall in love with first? Be great to hear from you this morning. I'll give you the WhatsApp number in a second. We're on Facebook, Instagram and TikTok, so you can click and comment from there. Right now, let's do this. We are keeping you moving on a Friday morning with Roman Taxis. Don't take a chance. Book in advance on 400071. On the train, no major issues today, bet, and three bad boys. Let's see what we got. Cross Country, Cardiff Central, 7:46. They're going to be with you at 7:49. Cross Country Nottingham, very naughty. It's been cancelled at 7:59. And your final one for the time being, Transport for Wales, Cardiff Central, 8:44. They're going to be with you at 8:46. You're good to go on the trains then until 13 minutes past nine. On the roads, no issues being reported by Newport Bus on X. A48M and the A449, both looking great. But what about the M4? Could it be free-flowing Friday? Let's have a look. We're on the traffic cameras, so you don't need to be. We're on the England-Wales border at Toll Plaza, driving into Newport, down to Corriton in Cardiff, crossing over and heading right back up the other side. M4 a little bit busy, but it is still flowing freely, so we have got free flowing Friday. 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

0: Just such a cool tune to start a Friday with. The Breakfast Shake-Up on the way in just the next couple of minutes. Today, Friday 1st, your first ever chocolate bar. What can you remember? What was your favourite? 07967109958. Don't forget we're on Facebook, Instagram and TikTok. We did a reel and popped up last night, so feel free to click and comment from there. It'll be great to hear from you.
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3: A 25-year-old man has become the sixth person arrested in connection with the incident at RAF Fairford. Georgia Lee has more.
4: Counter-terrorism police says a dual UK-Iranian national is being questioned after being arrested in Westminster yesterday. He's under suspicion of preparation of terrorist acts, with the investigation leading to the search of two properties in the area.
3: Tens of thousands of homeless people will be offered a free flu jab on the NHS this week. Pop-up clinics and mobile vans will be set up at rough sleeping hotspots. New plans put forward by the government will look to prevent airlines from charging parents extra to sit with their children on aeroplanes. If approved, passengers will also no longer need to pay to change the name on their flight booking if they need to correct a mistake. And finally, Will Young, the first winner of Pop Idol, thinks giving more control to the singers could revive the former ITV show. That's the latest here from Radio News Hub. I'm Matthew Dudley.
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0: Let's take a look at your West Pub. 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A cloudy start with the odd spot of rain. Dry this afternoon with a high of 20 and a low of 13. 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

0: Nick Comey old fashioned, but that's how you begin the breakfast shake-up on Friday, the 2nd of October 2026. Stereophonics Dakota and Jean-Jacques Smoothie, two people. Good morning. How you doing? You alright? It's Lamsey with you until 11 o'clock. From 10 o'clock this morning, DJ Egan, his best mate, the Dark Lord, Danny, as we call him, will be in the building. After 10 o'clock, two music selectors for you. One from Newport City Radio, one from DJ EJ. He's got three songs he thinks that you like. We'll do our top quiz, big news versus fake news. 10:30 this morning for that one. We'll have your Friday Five, and you can choose the song not only that we end the show with today, but the whole week of the Breakfast Shake-Up. It's called The Weekend Anthem. And it being Food Festival weekend, make sure you make it really good and upbeat and funky and ace. Basically anything you want, really. Do that on WhatsApp. Need to know your name, where you are and what song you want. I'll give you the number in a momento. That's then, this is now. We're keeping it local. We're just outside the Kingsway Centre in Newport this morning, and we're keeping it live at 8:10. So I think you know what's going to happen. It is just good song after good song on Newport City Radio. Some absolute belters on the way. Two songs from local musicians at the end of this hour and the next hour as well. Keeping our commitment up to the local music scene. 8:30 this morning, Izzy's going to be here with a good news roundup. 8:33 this morning. It's big news, the final one of the week. And we'll play the record of the week from 8:30. That should keep us busy, shouldn't it? Oh, hang on. Got to keep an eye on the roads and rail as well. Keeping you updated with Roman taxis. So far, looking pretty good out there this morning. No major issues on the trains. Nothing being reported by Newport Bus on X. 8:48 AM, 8449 clear. M4 busy, but it is flowing freely, which is what we worry about on a Friday. So we'll keep an eye on that as we go through the next 109 minutes together. And then this is where you come in this morning. It's a brand new thing that we do. It's called Friday First. Taking you back to that moment where you experienced your first thing for the first time. Today, it's all about chocolate bars. And sweets and stuff. Amber, what was yours? Can you remember?
1: I think it was like Cadbury, but like Cadbury Dairy Milk, but with the caramel in it.
0: Oh, yeah. Was it melted caramel in there as
1: yes.
0: well? Yeah, nice. It took me years to get my head around caramel and chocolate together. I don't like nuts and chocolate together. I like nuts, I like chocolate. Don't really like them together, but I'm all right now. Milky bar for me, mate.
1: Nice.
0: I had blonde floppy hair when I was a kid, and I looked like a Milky Bar kid. So, yeah, it kind of tied in well. And I really, really love Milky Bars. Mammy Lammy's got a pack of Milky Bar buttons on the side, and I keep looking at them going, shall I? But that's naughty and wrong, so I can't. I'll go and raid them later. So what we got?
1: So, I've got Chris, who was saying Milky Bar.
0: Oh, Chris, yes, Chris. But he didn't look like him, though.
1: Probably not.
0: Yeah, I'm reserving that to me.
1: Yeah.
0: Got another one there?
1: I've also got Abby, who was saying Spira.
0: Spira, okay. Now, if I remember right, this is a chocolate bar with the holes in the middle of it.
1: I have never heard of it, so I cannot confirm.
0: All right, this is what we're going to do, right? So I'm going to give you an extra job today. Amber's going, just leave me alone. It's Friday. Leave me alone. I want you to Google them and show me them before we talk about them.
1: Okay.
0: That'll be a challenge. We're getting an extra cup of tea, aren't we, I think.
1: Yeah.
0: So that's what we need today. We need to know your Friday first. What was the first chocolate bar or packet of sweets that you fell in love with? Mine was a Milky Bar. What's yours? Let me know on WhatsApp 079 6710 9958. And of course, we're on Facebook, Instagram and TikTok. It would be great to hear from you.
2: Still to come.
0: All right, let's do these. Give away some Lamsey points. Brian loves this bit of the show. Taken from the album Give Out But Don't Give Up. This track got to number 7 in 1994. Who are they? Two of them on this one, top band and a rapper MC as well. Well, rapper's a good thing, we're talking about chocolate. I know, right? From the album Overexposed, this track from it got to number 1 in 2012. Who are they? Oh, this is a tough one. From their self-titled debut album. So I won't be telling you that in a hurry, will I? This track for me got to number 6 in 2009. Who are they? I'll play them in full and confirm who they are next on Friday morning's Breakfast Shake Up.
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0: Sarah's mentioning, saying, guys, you're making me hungry this morning. On the way, going to play the rest of the week and give you some clues as to what's on big news. Right now, we are doing this Friday first, your first favourite sweet treat. So we did a bit of work on spirals, haven't we?
1: Yes.
0: And it is like a flake, but it's got kind of defined holes in it, I think I'm going to say. So that's that one there. What else you got for me?
2: So another Chris is saying treats, but with two E's, not an A. And that's kind of like, it's kind of like peanut M&Ms before peanut M&Ms.
0: Yeah, it was. I think they just basically, they are just peanuts in chocolate. I've got it in front of me now because I couldn't remember it. And it's in a yellow bag and it's spelled T-R-E-E-T-S, which is what I couldn't find it a minute ago. Nice one, Amber. Keep them coming in this morning. Your Friday first today is all about your first favourite sweets as a kid. Maybe as an adult, I don't know. Let me know. Let's do this. 8:23 on a Friday morning. Keeping you moving with Roman Taxis. Don't take a chance. Book in advance on the brand new app. Okay, let's do this then. Checking out the trains. No major issues today, babe. Three naughty ones, though. Let's see what we got. Transport for Wales, Milford Haven. You're expecting that now at 8:24. It's okay. You've only got a minute on that one. It'll be with you at 8:25. Great Western, Cardiff Central, 8:33, now 8:35. Transport for Wales, Cardiff Central, 8:44, now 8:50. Oh, there's another one that's just snuck in. Transport for Wales, Cardiff Central, 9:43. Going to be with you at 9:46. Then you're good to go until 9:59 this morning. On the roads, no issues being reported by Newport Bus on X. A48M looking good. A449 clear. Can we have the matching set? Can it be free flowing Friday? Let's have a look. Checking out the traffic cameras on the M4 and it's looking great this morning. No issues there. Tap, book, go. Get the Roman Taxis app on Apple or Google Store today. And if you spot a problem that I don't know about, message me for free on WhatsApp. The number is 07967 10 99 58.

Okay, let's confirm those three for you then. Primal Scream rocks. Maroon 5 featuring Wiz Khalifa, Payphone. And just before that one, Metro Station, of course, and Shake It, proving that it's just good song after good song on Newport City Radio. On big news, just after about 8.33 this morning, 4 minutes time, Newport Food Festival kicking off tomorrow, and Newport and Abid have got some amazing competitions. They've got two running this weekend, so we'll tell you more about that. Glow Dash is back at Stratega Park. We gave you the heads up on that one as well. And if you're heading into the city centre for the food festival tomorrow, we might have the best way to do it. Tell you more in big news. News in the next couple of minutes. Right now, time to get this on for you. We've been playing it every single morning. It has been the record of the week, so this is the final play. They're called Shinobi, and the track is called Did You Fall From Heaven?

0: birthday this week. Shinobi, Did You Fall From Heaven? It has been the record of the week. There'll be a brand new one. Danny's going to be here tomorrow. Stephen's going to be at the Food Festival. So Danny's flying solo on Pure Local. He will unveil and then coronate and elevate a brand new record of the week for you. Make sure you listen tomorrow from 1 o'clock, assuming that you're not at the Food Festival, like the rest of us. Okay, let's do this. Broadcasting live right here from the heart of our city centre in digital stereo. Right now, this is the Breakfast Shake-Up on Newport City Radio. Time for Friday morning's big news. Stuff I found on socials and thought, yeah, here we go. As you might have guessed, something small happening tomorrow. It's all about Newport Food Festival. Newport and a bit of two brilliant competitions running this weekend, and they're worth knowing about. The first is the Food Festival Trail on the Newport Now app. Follow the route through the city, scan QR codes in the windows of five businesses. Secrets of Cymru in the Kingsway, Belfem in Lanark Street, Gallery 57 in Upper Dock Street, Arcadia Coffee House in High Street, and RJ Phillips Interiors at Bridge Street. Scan all five and you're automatically entered into a prize. The first prize is a £50 Newport Now gift card, plus a food hamper packed with goodies from some of the festival stalls. There's also two runners-up prizes of £25 gift cards, and the trail goes live on the Newport Live Now app today. In fact, it was yesterday, mate, that. The second competition is already live. Head to Newport Now app and go to the win section, click enter, and you're in with a chance to win a £50 gift card. That's it, job done, easy. I've got the Newport Now app, I'll have to do that. Am I allowed to enter? I don't know, I'll have to find out. I'll have to read the terms and conditions. The Newport Now gift card is accepted in over 40 businesses across the city centre. Even the big names like Boots, Primark and Wagamama and stuff like that, as well as the independents that we know and love. Newport Now fully supporting the Food Festival and sponsoring it as well this year. Should mention that. Next up on big news, something a little bit special tomorrow. Glow Dash is back at Tredegar Park and it's raising money for St David's Hospice. It's a 5 kilometre fun run through glow zones. It's not a race. You can walk it, you can jog it, you can run it if you like, whatever works for you. Come along for fun in memory of someone who's to light up your life. Registration opens at 6:15 tomorrow evening and the run will start at 7. Along the route, you find flame cannons, foam machines, paint stations, bubble tunnels, a samba band, the bagpipers back, a one-man drum runner as well. And at the start line and finish line, it's the same one. A couple of people from Newport City Radio, including my good self. Got a busy day tomorrow. If you fancy raising a little bit more and committing to raising £100 for St David's Hospice Care, you'll receive an exclusive 2026 Glow Dash t-shirt as well. You don't have to make 100, that's just a name and ambition. So we'll see you down there tomorrow evening at Tredegar Park. Come and light up the night and we'll make the noise for you, okay? Finally on big news this week, it's back to Newport Food Festival. Over 70 traders, chef demos, and including celebrity chef Claudette McKenna, workshops, hands-on activities and live music. But with all the road closures in place in the city centre this weekend, surely the bus is the smart way to get there. Newport Transport will take you straight into the heart of it. 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And the tickets are good value too. A single in Newport is £2.75 or a day ticket is £5.50. Children and young people travel for £1 single or £3 for a day. And if you're heading as a group, there's an app exclusive on the Newport Bus app, which will save you even more money. 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I think you know this, but worth mentioning, Newport City Radio have got two zones. Stephen and Luke will start off the Indie Zone at Bridge Street, just outside the place, around 10:30 tomorrow. And I'll pick up the baton at 10:40 in John Frost Square. Two massive stages of local music and we are so excited. There you go. Big news done. Oh, Amber, that was a lot, wasn't it?
1: It was.
0: It's a lot of a lot. Save me. Talk to me about chocolate bars.
1: Okay, so Carl is saying his first chocolate bar was called Bar 6.
0: Ah, yeah. Now, so I googled this one. And what's happened with this one? It's kind of around in the 60s. It's a chocolate wafer bar, right? And it looks okay, and the branding looks very 2026, because things move on in time, don't they?
1: Yeah.
0: And it's come full circle. It looks really good now. But it had a glow-up in the 70s, and I don't think it was a glow-up. And an even bigger glow-up in the 90s, and I don't think it was a glow-up. I quite like the 60s look on it.
1: Yeah.
0: What else you got there?
1: Oh, well, also, staying on that for a sec, someone is selling a Bar 6 chocolate bar unopened for £125 on eBay.
0: That's surely got to be a bit smelly, right? Yeah.
1: Yeah.
0: Nobody wants that in their life. What are you saying this morning? Get involved and get involved now. Friday first, your first ever chocolate bar you fell in love with. Facebook, Instagram, TikTok, and on WhatsApp, 0796710 9958.
2: Still to come.
0: While you're doing that, let's do this. Can you name the musicians and bands that got these songs inside the UK Top 40? From the album Funeral, this track got released in 2005. It's a very moody, anthemic anthem. But who are they? Oh, here we go. From their self-titled album, so I can't tell you that, can I? All I can tell you is this got to number one in the year 2000, and it's called Lady, open brackets, Hear Me Tonight, close brackets. Because you've got to get it right. Two of them on this one, so two Lamsey points available. It was number one in 2009 from the album Tongue and Cheek. I'll play them in full and confirm who they are next on Friday morning's Breakfast Shake-Up.
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0: On the way this morning, two songs from two local musicians for you on the Breakfast Shaker. Right now we're doing this, Friday First, your first ever chocolate bar or sweets that you liked. Amber, what you got?
1: We've got Liz, who's saying Paces, and those are the chewy mints.
0: Yeah. I didn't know what to make of Paces, because they're very, very minty. They're very spearminty. I think they're a green package as well.
1: Yes.
0: So, Mammy Lammy hates the colour green, so she didn't like buying me those. Got another one for me?
1: I've got another chocolate bar. Our Jack is saying Galaxy Smooth.
0: Oh, right, okay. Yeah, I like that one.
1: So, something we can actually still get now.
0: Yeah, something really current, something we can go shopping for. Brilliant, keep them coming this morning. It's great hearing from you. 8:47 on a Friday morning, keeping you moving with Roman Taxis. Don't take a chance, book in advance at romantaxis.co.uk. On the trains, no major issues to tell you about this morning, but there sure are a couple of naughty ones. Four all in all, let's see what we got. Transport for Wales, Cardiff Central, you're expecting that at 8:44. It'll be with you at 8:51. Great Western, London Panton, 8:51. They're going to be with you at 8:53. Great Western, Cardiff Central, 8:55, now 9 o'clock. And finally for now, Transport for Wales, Cardiff Central, 9:43, now 9:48. You're good to go on the trains until 12 minutes past 10. On the roads, no issues being reported by Newport Bus on X. A48M and the A449 looking clear. But what about the M4? Could we maintain free-flowing Friday? Let's have a little look. We're on the traffic cameras, giving it a good scan into Newport, down to Colliton and Cardiff, crossing over and heading back up the other side. And the M4 is looking great. No issues to tell you about there. From runway to Roman, book your airport right now with Roman Taxis. And as always, if you spot a problem that I don't know about, message me for free on WhatsApp. The number is 07967109958.

0: running Naples Centigrade. Let's confirm those three for you then. Arcade Fire, Wake Up, Mojo, Lady, oh, bracket, see me tonight, close bracket, still gotta get it right. And Dizzy Rascal, Holiday, proving that it's just good song after good song on Newport City Radio. Time to get on two local ones for you this morning.
1: Still to come.
0: Gonna play this, it's brand new from our mates Arcade Fire. Interstellar Boy, there you go, I'm reading the wrong one. Interstellar Boy, been on my Facebook wall. Morning, guys. And they're saying they loved a chocolate bar years ago called Five Boys. And I thought, I've never heard of this one. And the packaging number looks like it's something from the 1920s or 30s.
2: Okay.
0: And it's all about a young lad going through five phases. So first of all, desperation, then pacification, that's a great word, expectation, acclamation, then realisation that it's fries, Five Boys. I don't know whether that was the advert, but I'm making it up as I go along. Thank you, Interstellar Boy, going to get Enterpass on from them. Tell me a little bit about Beto Beto.
2: So they are a Cardiff-based psych pop trio.
0: Like it, sold. We'll get this on next. 3 Degree Burns. Two songs, two local musicians next on Friday morning's Breakfast Shake-Up.
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0: Two songs, two local musicians, Interstellar Boy, the amazing Sounding Underpass, and before that, Beto Benta, Third Degree Burns. 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
2: A sixth man has been arrested in connection with the suspected RAF Fairford terror plot. Georgia Lee has the details.
3: A dual UK-Iranian national is now being questioned, with counter-terrorism policing saying the 25-year-old was arrested in the borough of Westminster on suspicion of preparation of terrorist attacks. Officers have also searched two properties in the area as part of the investigation.
2: A national programme has been rolled out for rough sleepers for the first time ever. Tens of thousands of homeless people will be able to get a flu jab for free this week, with jabs offered to those sleeping rough or using homeless shelters. Airlines are going to be blocked from charging parents extra to sit with their children on planes. That's according to government plans. Passengers will also no longer need to pay to tweak their name on their flight booking if they need to correct a mistake. And finally, Bill Nighy was named as the best host at the British Podcast Awards. It's for his Agony Uncle show, Ill Advised. That's the latest here from Radio News Hub. I'm Matthew Dudley.
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0: 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Cloudy, with start with an early spot of rain. Expect a dry afternoon. It's a high of 20 and a low of 13. 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

0: I think those two need one of these. What do you reckon?
1: Oh my God, what a tune.
0: Here I agree.
2: Here we go.
0: Nate, call me old fashioned, but that's how you continue the breakfast shake up on Friday, the 2nd of October 2026. TLC, No Scrubs, and before that, The Mighty Skin Dread. And give me that boom! That's how you do it. Good morning, how you doing? You're right, it's Lamsey with you until 11 o'clock. From 10 o'clock this morning, DJ EJ and his best mate, the Dark Lord, making their way into Newport City Radio HQ. They're bringing the teas and coffees, and they'll be on your radio with two music selectors. Our top quiz, big news versus fake news. The Friday Five on the way for you, and you can choose the song that we end the whole week of the Breakfast Shake-Up with. It's called The Weekend Anthem. Need to know your name, where you are, and what song you want, and bang that in on WhatsApp, 07967 109958. I'll repeat the number in a minute. That's then, this is now. We're keeping it local. We're just outside the Kingsway Centre in Newport this morning, and we're keeping it live at 9 minutes past 9. So we think you know what's going to happen? You definitely know what's going to happen. It is just good song after good song on Newport City Radio. Two songs by local musicians to end up this hour of the show, just ahead of 10 o'clock. 9.30 this morning, going to catch up with Izzy and her Good News Roundup. We missed that last week. And we're keeping you moving with Roman Taxi. So far on the trains, no major issues to tell you about. Newport Bus, no problems there, according to X. A48M, A449 clear. And even the M4 is behaving itself this morning, which is what we need to know. And as you doing this morning, Friday first, your first chocolate bar. Amber, I've got one chocolate bar to mention to me. It's going to split the nation.
3: Okay.
0: So you do yours and I'll do one for my list.
3: Okay, so Cookie is saying it was the Galaxy Smooth, but the caramel one, not the regular one.
0: I like it, yeah, because yeah, they got all different varieties, isn't it?
3: Yeah.
0: I'm going to say one word. Are you ready?
3: Yeah.
0: Freddo.
3: Oh, yeah.
0: Yeah. Why is it with Freddo? Why do Freddos divide the nation?
3: Well, I think it's because of the price, because obviously it was originally 10p, but now it's like some ridiculous prices. And it's like you can measure like the rate of economic inflation just by the price of a Freddo.
0: Just by the Freddo. I like it. I think they probably undersold it to begin with, didn't they? And that's where they got into trouble. Matt's listening, the owner of the voice that you just heard a minute ago, and he's saying a Freddo, and he's saying Freddo summer holiday melted. I think he's done a three-word weekend review and a Friday first in one go.
1: Oh my God, what a tune. Here we go.
0: Nice one, Matt. Keep him coming this morning. What are you saying? Your first favourite chocolate bar, please, to 07967 109958. That's the number on WhatsApp. And of course, we're on Facebook, Instagram, and TikTok as well. Get involved this morning, Friday first, or bet your first chocolate bar.
4: Still to come.
0: Why are you doing that? Let's do this. Can you name the musicians and bands that got these songs inside the UK Top 40, released in the year 2000? This got as high as number 19. Classic garage tune, like JD Dean's played last night between 8 and 10. Who are they? Oh, here we go. From the album Wild Ones. This track for me got to number 2 in 2012. Who is he? Easy one, right? I love this tune. Taking on a Spinners classic from back in the day. And it got released in 1990 and got to number 12. Two of them on this one, so two Lamsey points. I'll play them in full and confirm who they are next on Friday morning's Breakfast Shake-Up.
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0: morning Izzy's gonna be here with your big news roundup. That's coming up very, very soon. Right now, you're doing this. It is your Friday first, and it is chocolate bars. Amber, what have you got?
1: I've got Steve, who has kind of cheated and said selection boxes.
0: Yeah. Are selection boxes still a thing?
1: Yes.
0: Yeah?
1: You can get yeah, they're still pretty common.
0: Yeah, are they kind of like, is it big in your family?
1: When I was younger it was, but yeah. Now that I'm older, not really.
0: Yeah, that's okay. Just wanted to make sure. A massive thing back in my day. Okay, what else you got there?
1: I've also got Susie, who said it was a chocolate bar that no one seems to remember and doesn't exist anymore. So it's like something she had when she was younger, but she doesn't remember what it is.
0: Ah, right, I'm going to share a moment with you there as well. I've got something similar to Susie. Is that Susie Webb?
1: Yes.
0: Oh, ampersand. Headlining tomorrow at the Foo Festival, Newport City Radio, at the John Frost Square Stage. I like it, Susie. Okay, here we go. Keeping you moving on a Friday morning with Roman Taxis. Don't take a chance. Book in advance on 400071. On the trains, no major issues to tell you about this morning. And only a couple of naughty ones. I mean a couple, I mean two. Great Western Swansea, you're expecting that at 9.24. It'll be with you at 9.26. Great Western Cardiff Central, 9.32. And they could be with you at 9.34. And you know, that'd be another one that stuck in there, didn't there? Transport Wales, Cardiff Central, 9.43, now 9.47. And then you're good to go on the trains then until 10.47. On the roads, no issues being reported by Newport Bus on X. 8.48 AM and the A449 clear this morning. But what about the M4? Could it be a matching set? We're on the traffic cameras on the England-Wales border into Newport, down to Corriton in Cardiff, crossing over and heading right back up the other side. See what it says. M4 looking great, no issues there. Friendly, affordable and family run, that's Roman Taxis. And as always, if you spot a problem that I don't know about, message me for free on WhatsApp. The number is 07967 1099 58.

0: If you love stuff like this, don't forget to check out JD Dean's Pewterhouse Garage every Thursday from 8 o'clock and repeated on a Saturday at 8 o'clock in the evening as well. 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Asking for a notary, Scott and Leon, You Used to Hold Me, Flo Rida, Whistle, and Money Love, It's a Shame, open brackets, My Sister, close brackets, because you got to get it right. Right, Amber, this is the one that I've got right. So I'm trying to find a little bit of news on this one. So there used to be a thing called a ruffle bar. So okay. It's chocolate with a coconut, but very, very pinky, sort of like purpley colour inside. Yeah? And I swear blind that there was a green version of it.
1: Okay.
0: And I can't find it online. So I think my brain has completely made this up.
1: It could have. Maybe you just liked green more.
0: And now I'm scared because now I think I've gone crazier. So, yeah, I'm going to keep looking for 10 minutes because, you know, I'm not living with that. So that's what I reckon. Perhaps you can help out with it. So the ruffle bar, was there a green version? Throw that open to you as well. Get involved this morning, Friday 1st, All About Chocolate Bars. Let's catch up with Izzy and her good news roundup.
2: Good morning, Newport. It's me, Izzy, back here with your weekly good news roundup. This week, Newport is getting ready for a busy October with two very different festivals promising to keep families entertained. First up is the Newport Food Festival, returning to the city centre on Saturday the 3rd of October. Food lovers can expect more than 70 traders serving up everything from street food and artisan treats to local produce and drinks. There will also be live cooking demonstrations, music, workshops and family activities. Chef Claudio McKenna is among the chefs appearing during the day alongside local culinary names including Clow Cahorn, Gareth Jenkins, Daniel Clewin Williams and Owen Morgan. A new street food and music zone in John Frost Square should add a lively soundtrack to the eating. And if your perfect idea of a weekend involves fewer forks and considerably more bricks, there's good news for you too. The Newport Brick Festival returns to ICC Wales on Sunday the 25th of October, bringing a full day of Lego displays, building activities and competitions. Fans can browse stalls selling everything from loose bricks and minifigures to new and retired Lego sets, while a dedicated building area gives visitors the chance to get stuck in themselves. There will be plenty for serious collectors and adult builders, but the event is also aimed squarely at families and younger fans. Early entry tickets include an extra hour of Lego fun and a free Lego gift. So, whether you fancy spending October hunting down the perfect street food snack or constructing something spectacular brick by brick, Newport has you covered. Two festivals, two very different kinds of fun, and plenty of reasons to put both dates in the diary. That's all for now for your good news roundup. Stay safe, stay cool, and stay tuned. More great songs on the way.
0: Thank you, Izzy. You can catch Izzy always on Wednesday morning on the Breakfast Shake from 10 o'clock and on In the Morning on the Wednesday from 11 with the Guest of the Year competition. Right, let's do this.

0: Taking back to November 1995, Echo Belly, King of the Curb. I remember when that came out. It's in uni in Cornwall. Huge tune. And we've got some bad news. So this is what it's telling me. It's saying the Ruffle Bar was a popular confectionery in the UK during the 1970s, primarily known for its dark chocolate and nostalgic packaging. There is no documented evidence of a green-coloured version, so I'm not happy with that. So, we'll put that one in the bin, I think. Got another one for us?
1: Yes, I've got Dave, who is saying a Curly Whirly.
0: Yes, absolutely. How could we forget the Curly Whirly?
1: Yes.
0: Loving a Curly Whirly. Right, let's get these on your radio.
2: Still to come.
0: Okay, can you name the musicians and bands that got these songs inside the UK Top 40? Number one in 1997, stayed there for 2 weeks. This one as well. Number five in 2001. Who are they? And from their self-titled album, got to number two in 2006. Who are these called? We'll find out next.
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0: On the way this morning, two songs from two local musicians right now doing Friday First, your first ever chocolate bar. What you got, Amber?
1: I've got Megan, who was saying a Freddo, and it was obviously when it was 10p.
0: Yeah, there you go. There it is. The Freddos are storming in on the action. Thank you, Amber. Brilliant as always. Let's do this. 9.42 on a Friday morning, keeping you moving with Roman Taxis. Don't take a chance. Book in advance on their brand new app. Okay, let's check this out. First of all, to the trains. No major issues, say, Beck. And here are your naughty ones. Transport for Wales, Cardiff Central. You were expecting that at 9.43, or you will be. It'll be with you at 9.48. Transport for Wales, Manchester, Piccadilly, 10.07. Nay, 10.09. And then you're good to go then on the trains until 12 minutes past 11. On the roads, no issues being reported by Newport Bus on X. 8.48M and the A449, both clear. And can we round it out? Can it be free-flowing Friday? Checking out the traffic cameras at the M4 at the England Wales border down to Newport into Corriton in Cardiff, crossing over and heading right back up the other side. M4 looking great. We have got free flowing Friday. Tap, book, go, get the Roman Taxis app on Apple or Google Store today. And if you spot a problem that I don't know about, message me for free on WhatsApp. The number is 079 67 10 99 58.

0: Okay, let's confirm those with you then. Tori Amos, Professional Widow, love that tune. Feeder, Buck Rogers and Infernal from Paris to Berlin. Pruner is just good song after good song on Newport City Radio. Time to get on two local ones.
1: Still to come.
0: Gonna play you a little bit of this. It's Cowan Ellis and Rio 18. Nice big anthem for us for a Friday morning. That's what we need. Gonna squeeze in a little bit of the name as well. This is Did You Miss Me? What do we know about the name?
2: So they've got an album coming out on October 30th. It's called Moments in Motion.
0: Ooh, just ahead of Halloween as well. I like it. Two songs, two local musicians next on Friday morning's Breakfast Shake Up.
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0: just how cool were they? Two songs, two local musicians, Cowan Harris and Rio 18. And before that, The Ney, Did You Miss Me? Yes, we did. Award-winning The Ney, of course. Next up on The Breakfast Shake-Up, EJ and Danny, ready to take their places at the microphones. Don't forget, it's not the weekend until he speaks on Newport City Radio. That's happening around 10 past 10 this morning. The Breakfast Shake-Up continues next.
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6: A 25-year-old man has become the sixth person arrested in connection with the incident at RAF Fairford. Georgia Lee explains.
7: Counter-terrorism police say a dual UK-Iranian national is being questioned after being arrested in Westminster yesterday. He's under suspicion of preparation of terrorist acts, with the investigation leading to the search of two properties in the area.
6: We're told not to worry about diesel shortages despite pressure from the US for Europe to use their reserves. Transport Minister Keir Mather this morning said that Britain's supply was robust, with the country having a wide range of sources. A reward is being offered for information after a cryptocurrency robbery in the West Midlands. The victim said how a masked gang forced their way into their home and threatened to kill his pregnant wife. And finally, Sir Kevin Sinfield has raised over £1 million after the latest leg of his MND Challenge. It comes to an end today on the pitch at Old Trafford. That's at the Super League Grand Final between Warrington and Wakefield. That's the latest from Radio News Hub. I'm Matthew Dudley.
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0: Let's take a look at your weather spot by our friends at Newport City Council. A cloudy start with the odd spot of rain. Expect a dry afternoon with a high of 20 and a low of 13. 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

0: call me old-fashioned, but that's how you continue the breakfast shake-up on Friday, the 2nd of October, 2026. Newport Food Festival weekend. Played you Neo, Calvin Harris, Let's Go, and Alex Gordano, I'm In Love, open brackets, I Wanna Do It, close brackets, because you've got to get it right. Good morning, how you doing? It's Lamsey with you until 11 o'clock. It's not the weekend, it's not the food festival weekend, until he speaks. DJ EJ in the studio with his best mate, the Dark Lord, Danny. We'll be asking them the question in a minute. Friday first, their first favourite chocolate bar. Our first favourite sweets, where we're kind of easy going on it. We're keeping it local just outside the Kingsway Centre in Newport this morning, and we're keeping it live at 9 minutes past 10. You know what's going to happen. It is just good song after good song on Newport City Radio. Two music selectors for you this Friday, one from Newport City Radio, three songs that DJ EJ thinks that you might be into. Our top quiz at 10:30 this morning is big news versus fake news. Can Danny or EJ tell the difference? We'll find it at 10:30. Your Friday Five on the way, and the weekend anthem has been signed and sealed. We will deliver it at 10:55, but for who? That's the big question. So this morning we've been getting you to do this. Friday first, all about your first favourite chocolate bar and sweets. I've gone for the Milky Bar because I used to look like the Milky Bar kid. A big blonde floppy hair. So let's usher in the food festival weekend by asking DJ EJ this question. EJ, what's your first favourite chocolate bar?
1: Curly Whirly.
0: Curly Whirly, yes! I'll come on to Curly Whirlies in a second, DJ. I have a bone to pick with Curly Whirlies. Daniel Dark Lord of the Murray person, hi.
2: Hi.
0: You look older since I last saw you.
2: I'm the same age. I never age after this age.
0: I know, but by this time last week, you hadn't actually hit your birthday, had you? Because you're a midday boy, aren't you?
2: I'm an afternoon boy.
0: An afternoon boy, there you go. So what's your favourite chocolate bar?
2: So I think it was, if my memory serves, now I'm getting older. I think it was the original Milky Way.
0: The original Milky Way. The proper size ones, not the fun size ones.
2: The proper size ones, but the ones with not the white chocolate inside. It was the chocolate.
0: Ah.
2: And either that or the Marathon.
0: Yeah, which then became Snickers. Snickers? Yes. Yeah, that way around, wasn't it? Yeah. Yeah, it's properly called Marathon. Good point. I on EJ. So, yeah, so I can't remember what I was going to say on that one. But, yeah, are you sure about this Milky Way thing? Because I thought the Ruffle Bar also had a green edition, but it didn't.
2: Yes, I
0: googled it. So,
2: because
0: yeah.
2: They changed, I think it was in the late 90s, they changed from the
0: Is it the kind of chocolate, milky chocolate to a light like fluffy chocolate, like didn't they?
2: Yeah.
0: EJ?
1: I was going to say, and not to say, they used to have, what's the thing called again? They look like this.
0: Yeah.
1: And you had a little sherbet inside.
0: Oh, yeah, I remember them. Were they tree ball? Not tree ball, were they?
1: Sherbet sticks.
0: Sherbet dips, were they? Yeah. That was the lollipop that you used to dip in, wasn't it? Anyway, Curly Whirlies. I have a problem with Curly Whirlies, everybody.
2: Why is that?
0: Because you buy a chocolate bar, right, and you got to pay X amount for it, and you're buying one with holes in the middle of it, so you're getting less chocolate bar for your money.
2: This is true.
0: I've thought about this a lot.
2: This is very, very
1: Talk
2: true.
1: Talk to Cadbury's.
0: I will. I'll get them on the phone, EJ. We'll have a word with them.
2: Maybe you could get it discounted.
0: Absolutely. Should take another 10 pence off it, I reckon. I Make It Is You, It's Me, It's EJ, Danny, Amber's sticking around, Emma Max in the studio as well, until 11 o'clock. Time to head to the website. You are looking for the White Hart. If you can't locate it, we'll guide you next on Newport City Radio's Breakfast Shake-Up.

0: going to guide you to the White Hat in just a minute. EJ, we haven't done your shout out, so what do you want to do today?
1: I'm going to say good morning to Jamila in the fragrance shop.
0: Morning, Jamila in the fragrance shop.
1: If she can hear me. And
0: yeah, they got another Kingsway, mate. It's easy. Not a problem.
1: And I'm going to say good morning to lovely Liz.
0: Morning, Liz. She's gone to a networking meeting today.
1: And I'm going to say good morning to
2: Eugene.
1: Natasha.
2: Tiger.
1: And the lovely...
0: the lovely Hope. There you go. There you go. Shout out's done for this week. Okay, let's get this on for you then. So you're looking for the White Hat. It's on the website. By the play button next to the song that we just played, Block Party Flux. There is the White Hat, and the White Hat is a...
1: A good fun heart.
0: Let us know which songs you love the most. Here's three of them now.
3: Still to come.
0: Okay, how you feeling about this one this morning? Will it get you clicking on that White Hat? It's Jarcua, it's Never Find, and it got released in 2009. What you thinking about this one? It was one of the first songs that we played when we launched on DAB Radio in 2024. From the album The Stereo Love Show, it is Stereo Love, Edward Mayer and Vika. Or maybe you need this in your life. It's called Looking For Me. Are you looking for the White Hat to click on? For Paul Wolford, Diplo and Karen Lomax. It got to number four in 2020. What's EJ's favourite? We'll ask Emma and Amber. We'll get Danny to tell us what he's thinking. Me too. And you got the easy bit. Just click on the White Hat when you hear your favourite song out of these three. Play in full.
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0: It's the Music Selector Part 1 on a Friday morning. Don't forget, Part 2 belongs to DJ EJ. We Did You Jack You and Never Find, Edward Mayer and Vika Stereo Love, Paul Wolford Looking For Me. So, Amber's going to go Stereo Love, Emma Mack is going for Diplo Paul Wolford. EJ, what are you saying?
1: I think Jack You.
0: You're going Jack You as well. And Danny, what about you?
2: I'm also going Stereo Love.
0: Going Stereo Love. I'm going to go Looking For Me because I felt very sorry for it. Came out in the middle of COVID when you couldn't go dancing. So as a DJ, I couldn't play it very often. But it's a great tune. White Hart is saying Edward Mayer and Vika. Okay, let's do this. Broadcasting live right here from the heart of our city centre in digital stereo. Right now, this is The Breakfast Shake-Up on Newport City Radio. Time for big news versus fake news. We've taken all of our stories from this week's big news that we do at 8:30 and we turned it into a quiz. It's either going to be big news if it's the information that I gave out this week, or I might have changed something, or it might be a completely different story altogether. Can Danny or EJ tell the difference? We're about to find out. Question one this week goes to Danny the Dark Lord. Remaking Newport is celebrating its fifth anniversary this month. Over 5 years, they've completed more than 3,400 repairs, recorded 7,500 borrows from the Library of Things, and saved the Newport community £400,000. Easy for me to say. Big news! Or is that fake news?
2: Big news.
0: Saying big news. A lot of numbers in there, weren't there?
2: Yes.
0: But I couldn't get out properly. EJ, what are you saying? Big news or fake news?
1: Big news.
0: Big news. Both going big news. Wow, you're both right. 1-1.
2: Yes.
0: EJ, question two to you this morning. Newport City Council has launched a brand new initiative to replace every bench in the city centre with heated benches by the Christmas light switch on. They can be powered by solar panels installed on roofs of the council buildings. Is this big news or fake news?
2: Fake news.
0: Fake news. Wow. Danny.
2: I'm also saying fake news.
0: There's no fooling you two today, is there? That is absolutely fake news. That is completely made up. It's a nice idea though, isn't it? This is what I love about big news versus fake news. The fake news is really good ideas.
2: If the council could work from the roofs, then that would be interesting to see.
0: Yeah. Yeah. I shall suggest it to Dimitri and James when I see them next. Okay, final question this week to Danny. Number three. The Workwear Supermarket Charity Golf Day at Lamworth Golf Club raised money for the Yai and the Lion Memorial Fund, supported by businesses right across Newport, including some people called Newport City Radio. Danny, is this big news or fake news?
2: I'm going to say big news.
0: Saying big news. It's 2-2 at the moment. EJ, what are you saying?
1: Big news.
0: Saying big news. You're agreeing with each other today a lot, aren't you? And you're right to do so, because you're right, that's 3 out of 3 today.
1: Yes!
0: There you go, they knew the difference. Well done, you two, that's very good. Still here this morning, EJ's got his three songs for you in his music selector, that's coming next. You need to head to the website, newportcityradio.org. You're hunting for the White Hart. If you can't find it, we're on hand to help you next. After this.

0: Okay, taking you back to 2002, Milky, just the way you are. You are going to the website for EJ's music selector. He's got three songs for you. You need to find the white hat, play button, Milky just the way, white hat. Simple as that. The white hat is
1: a good hat.
0: Let us know which songs you love the most. Let's do it together now with EJ's three tracks this week.
2: Still to come.
0: Just give me the Sean Paul. Oh, it's the mighty Sean Paul. From the album Dirty Rock, this track got to number 6 in 2003. It's called Give Me the Lights. How are you feeling about this? Will it get you clicking away on the website?
1: Red Dragon.
0: Featuring Brian and Tony Gold, compliment to your kiss. Got to number 2 in 1994. Excuse me, EJ, coughing all over the place. Who's this?
1: Diana King.
0: Who are we playing this for?
1: Jameson's.
0: Play for Jameson's. It's Shy Guy from the album Tougher Than Love. This track from it got to number 2 in 1995. They're all EJ's favourite. What's Amber thinking? Danny will tell you, so will I. You got the easy bit. Just click on the white hat when you hear your favourite song. Play in full next.
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0: It's the final music select of the week belonging to DJ EJ. EJ, what do you play?
1: Jean Paul.
0: Red, Give Me the Light, yeah.
1: Red Dragon.
0: Compliments of Your Kiss.
1: And Diana King for Jameson.
0: For Jameson's. All EJ's favourite. Amber's going for Diana King, Shy Guy. Dark Lord, what are you saying?
2: Sean Paul.
0: Sean Paul. Matt on message is saying, hands down, Sean Paul. Closely followed by Diana King, Shy Guy. I like it. I'm also going to go Diana King, Shy Guy. And the White Hat is saying, Sean Paul, Give Me the Light. There you go. Biggest thing in the next 7 days. EJ, what have you got planned?
1: I got planned tomorrow. I'll be on doing stage with Stephen.
0: Yep, so you're going to join the indie show team for the day, aren't you?
1: Yeah.
0: Down at the place on Bridge Street.
1: Yeah.
0: Got some brilliant musicians down there for you from 10:30. You got the easy bit. You've got a 10:30 act, an 11:30 act, a 12:30 act, a 1:30 act, a 2:30 act.
1: That's a good
0: brilliant
1: amount for me.
0: Got 3:30, yeah, something like that. It's brilliant. We're going to put all details on our website later today for the Food Festival. We are very excited. It's going to be a big old day in Newport Town. Dark Lord, Keeper of the Kingdom this weekend. Because he's not allowed it in public, is he?
1: No.
0: We've got to keep him indoors or he's turned into Gizmo from Gremlins.
1: Yeah.
0: Or something worse.
2: Don't feed me Spike. After midnight.
0: Don't feed him after midnight. Don't let him near water.
1: I will say he'd be like the Black Widow, the curse of the Black Widow.
0: Well, Dacolo, what you got planned for the weekend?
2: So I'll be... Oh, I knew this and now I can't remember. Yes, I do know.
0: Yeah.
2: Literally, I've got an action-packed show on the Pure Local show tomorrow. Because I think there's loads of new music. But I'll be manning the stations while everyone else is at the food festival.
0: So this is the plan, right? So we know that not everybody loves food. And if you don't, and you don't want to go, that's fine. But we've got some great stuff for you. So Pure Local is going to be on your radio 1 o'clock. Now, the rest

0: of the week yet?
1: Yes.
0: Yeah, we need to talk about that.
1: I think I played the wrong one this week.
0: We'll talk about it off air in a minute. Thanks. Cheers. So Danny's going to be here if Foo Festival's not your thing, and it's a busy weekend. So EJ's going to be at the place all the way through the afternoon. That starts at 10:30. I'm going to be on the stage in John Frost Square from around 10 o'clock tomorrow morning with some great live music as well. We're also going to be at the Dragons playing the music in the stadium. If you want to go see the Dragons play rugby, we got a competition on socials now as well. And then we're doing Glow Dash in the Night. It's a massive weekend for Newport City Radio. Can't wait. Okay, guys, we got to do this. It is the weekend anthem chosen by Matt Spur Davis. Say, morning, Matt.
2: Morning, Matt.
0: Nice welcome return. And he's gone for Craig David 7 days. This is officially the weekend anthem.
3: Oh, my God. What a tune. Here we go.

0: the Cumio fashion, but that's how you wrap up the breakfast shake-up, not only for Friday, but the whole week as well. It's the weekend anthem for Matt. Cheers, mate. Brilliant choice. Okay, let's do this. Your Friday Five, the five biggest things on the breakfast shake-up this week. In five, Glow Dash, tomorrow at Tredegar Park. We're going to be there. 5 kilometre fun run and walking as well with Glow Zones, all for St. David's Hospice. We'll see you down there from 6 o'clock. Registration is going to start around that time as well, and we're going to start the race off at 7 p.m. In four, Gallery 57 is offering free printing activities outside the gallery from 10 a.m. till 4 tomorrow, all part of Newport Food Festival, using fruit and veg, paper plates and cups as well. Expect lemon suns, celery roses, potato prints, all completely free to do in the city centre on Food Festival Day. In three, Newport Market at the Food Festival. They got chef demos in the glass hall from 10 until 3. They got a bit of live entertainment from Gwent Music between demos, free kids arts and crafts as well, and the food court, of course, open all day. In two, it's the Food Festival. You can download the Newport Now app and win with lots of different competitions and go on the Food Festival trail. It's very good. Make sure you do that. The app you're looking for on Apple and Google Store is Newport Now. And in one, as you might have guessed, it is the Newport Food Festival. Celebrity chef demos, live workshops, brilliant music from Newport City Radio in two spaces. We're going to be at the place on Bridge Street for you from 10:30 with the Indie Show team. EJ's going to be there as well. And I'll be seeing you on the John Frost Square stage from 10 o'clock tomorrow morning. It is going to be a brilliant weekend. Five things, one weekend, Newport, this is your city. Get out there and enjoy it. Still to come on Newport City Radio. Tonight from 6 o'clock, it's an evening of pure dance anthems. You are going to love it. Make sure you've got your ears around that. From midday, it's good song after good song. Next up, we are going for an hour of 1990s tunage for you. Just what you need in your life. If you've missed that, it's okay. You've not missed it. 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You click on listen again or search for Breakfast Shake Up. I'll catch you tomorrow at Food Festival. Back here on Monday at 8 a.m. Do not be late. Lamsey out.
1: And here's your What's On Guide with Newport City Radio. 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
4: The FA has this morning released a statement on Manchester City's breaches of the Premier League's financial rules. They say the decision has significant implications for the integrity of the game, and it is carefully considering the decision and its implications and will take action where appropriate. A sixth man has been arrested in connection with the suspected RAF Fairford terror plot. Georgia Lee has the details.
5: A dual UK-Iranian national is now being questioned, with counter-terrorism policing saying the 25-year-old was arrested in the borough of Westminster on suspicion of preparation of terrorist attacks. Officers have also searched two properties in the area as part of the investigation.
4: The price at the pump may be on the rise, but we're told that Britain's diesel supply is robust and resilient. That's according to the Transport Minister Keir Maeda, who this morning told us how we have a wide range of sources. And finally, Bill Nighy was named as the best host at the British Podcast Awards last night. That's the latest here from Radio News Hub. I'm Matthew Dudley.
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3: 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Tomorrow will see mostly sunny start, but in the afternoon there will be a mixture of patchy clouds, sunny spells, but for most, dry with the odd spot of rain. High of 20. 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
3: G'day, thanks for calling Sipping Tinnies. 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
4: We're told not to worry about diesel shortages despite pressure from the US for Europe to use their reserves. Matthew Dudley has more.
5: The Transport Minister, Keir Maeder, says that Britain's supply of diesel was robust and resilient, and the country has a wide range of sources. Britain joined crisis talks with Brussels yesterday as they discussed whether to release fuel stocks amid rocketing prices. It follows President Donald Trump claiming he was thinking about banning exports of US diesel. The prices of diesel have soared in recent months because of the disruption to global supplies.
4: The FA has released a statement on Manchester City's breaches of the Premier League's financial rules. They say the decision has significant implications for the integrity of the game. Manchester City have been found guilty of all 115 charges but are expected to lodge their appeal today. And the return of the Celebrity Traitors was the most watched debut episode of any series of the programme in the UK. The second series of the game show launched yesterday. That's the latest from Radio News Hub. I'm Tanita Sims.
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2: G'day, thanks for calling Sipping Tinnies. We can't answer the phone right now as we're too busy serving tinnies and cocktails. But if you fancy joining us for a tinny or two, Sipping Tinnies is open Friday, Saturday and Sunday at the top of Newport High Street. And we host a banging karaoke night every Saturday. But you must drink responsibly whilst you're here. Be drink aware, that's Sipping Tinnies' motto. Leave a message after the tone.
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0: And here's your What's On Guide with Newport City Radio. The Blue Tones at the Corn Exchange on Sunday, the 25th of October. The Blue Tones are on tour to make the 30th anniversary of their classic debut album, Expecting to Fly. The performance starts at 7:30 p.m, which gets priced at £27.50. Halloween in Concert is at the Riverfront on Friday, the 16th of October, with a live band and amazing stage effects. This concert brings all the best spooky hits. Doors open at 7 p.m. and tickets are priced at £35. That was your What's On Guide with Newport City Radio. 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
3: Manchester City have announced they've lodged their appeal. That's against the decision of an independent commission which found them guilty of breaching Premier League financial rules. The FA say they are carefully considering the decision and its implications and will take action where appropriate. Next, the price at the pump may be on the rise, but we're told Britain's diesel supply is robust and resilient. Matthew Dudley has more.
4: That's according to the Transport Minister, Keir Marder, who this morning told us how we have a wide range of sources. He says people shouldn't be concerned about shortages because of the inherent resilience that is built into the system. It follows pressure from the US for Europe to draw on their reserves as they think about stopping US diesel exports.
3: And a notebook containing Freddie Mercury's song lyrics sold for £277,000 at auction. The handwritten lyrics by the Queen frontman were the highest selling lot. The lyrics were from the recording sessions for Mercury's debut solo album, Mr. Bad Guy. That's the latest from Radio News. I'm Tanita Sims.
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6: 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This afternoon we'll see a mixture of patchy cloud with a few sunny spells, but mostly dry, where the odd spot of rain can't be ruled out. 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

see it's burning me to hold on to this. I know this is something I gotta do, but that don't mean I want to. What I'm trying to say is that

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2: G'day, thanks for calling Sipping Tinnies. 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

0: And here's your What's On guide with Newport City Radio. Hollow Hand is at Club Pub on Thursday, the 22nd of October. Hollow Hand is a psychopop band from Brighton. Doors open at 7:30pm with tickets priced at £12. Lipstick on Your Collar is at the Riverfront on Thursday, the 15th of October. 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
2: Manchester City have lodged their appeal against the judgment that they broke Premier League financial rules. An independent commission found City guilty in a report released earlier this week. The FA says the decision has significant implications for the integrity of the game. Next, we're told not to worry about diesel shortages despite pressure from the US for Europe to use their reserves. Matthew Dudley has more.
3: The Transport Minister, Keir Maeder, says that Britain's supply of diesel was robust and resilient and the country has a wide range of sources. Britain joined crisis talks with Brussels yesterday as they discussed whether to release fuel stocks amid rocketing prices. It follows President Donald Trump claiming he was thinking about banning exports of US diesel. The prices of diesel have soared in recent months because of the disruption to global supplies.
2: And the return of the Celebrity Traitors was the most watched debut episode of any series of the programme in the UK. It has an average of 8.9 million viewers. That's the latest from Radio News Hub. I'm Tanita Sims.
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6: 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This afternoon we'll see a mixture of patchy cloud with a few sunny spells, but mostly dry, where the odd spot of rain can't be ruled out. 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

0: And here's your What's On Guide with Newport City Radio. In Me is at the Queen's Academy on Saturday, the 3rd of October. In Me are an alternative rock band from Essex, formed in 1996. 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This is a great afternoon of live music. 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The event is from 4 p.m. and tickets are priced at £16. That was your What's On Guide with Newport City Radio. 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
2: Manchester City have announced they have lodged their appeal. That's against the decision of an independent commission which found them guilty of breaching Premier League financial rules. The FA say they are carefully considering the decisions and its implication and will take action where appropriate. Next, the price of the pump may be on the rise, but we're told Britain's diesel supply is robust and resilient. Matthew Dudley has more.
3: That's according to the Transport Minister, Keir Marder, who this morning told us how we have a wide range of sources. He says people shouldn't be concerned about shortages because of the inherent resilience that is built into the system. It follows pressure from the US for Europe to draw on their reserves as they think about stopping US diesel exports.
2: And the Royal Botanic Garden Edinburgh's historic palm houses have reopened to visitors after a five-year restoration. The 19th century glass houses were closed in 2021 so that the substantial restoration work could be carried out to their stonework, ironwork and glass. That's the latest from Radio News Hub. I'm Tanita.
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4: 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This afternoon we'll see a mixture of patchy cloud with a few sunny spells, but mostly dry, where the odd spot of rain can't be ruled out. 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

0: And here's your What's On guide with Newport City Radio. Civic Green is at Le Pub on September the 17th of October. 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They are being supported by Four Act Riot and the Moon Stones. Doors open at 7:30pm with tickets priced at £12.50. Your Mum is at Le Pub on Friday the 23rd of October. 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
3: Ed Miliband will stand in for Andy Burnham on an emergency.

appealed against a judgment that they broke financial rules. An independent commission found the club guilty in reports released earlier this week. The FA say the decision has significant implications for the integrity of the game. Zach Polanski claims that the Greek

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1: On a notebook containing Freddie Mercury's song lyrics has sold for over £270,000 at auction. That's the latest from Radio News Hub. I'm Lucy Gormley.
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4: 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This afternoon we'll see a mixture of patchy cloud with a few sunny spells, but mostly dry, where the odd spot of rain can't be ruled out. Bored? 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
2: G'day, thanks for calling Sipping Tinnies. We can't answer the phone right now as we're too busy serving tinnies and cocktails. 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And we host a banging karaoke night every Saturday. But you must drink responsibly whilst you're here. Be drink aware, that's Sipping Tinnies motto. Leave a message after the tone.
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0: And here's your What's On guide with Newport City Radio. The Blue Tones at the Corn Exchange on Sunday, the 25th of October. The Blue Tones are on tour to make the 30th anniversary of their classic debut album, Expecting to Fly. The performance starts at 7:30 p.m, with a guest price of £27.50. Halloween in Concert is at the Riverfront on Friday, the 16th of October, with a live band and amazing stage effects. This concert brings all the best spooky hits. Doors open at 7 p.m. and tickets are priced at £35. That was your What's On guide with Newport City Radio. 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
2: G7 leaders have agreed to release up to 100 million barrels of petroleum reserves within 4 months. French President Emmanuel Macron says they've agreed to take no measures to restrict the exchange of energy and petroleum products between partner countries. It comes amid concerns about diesel supply as prices reach £2 a litre for the first time. Thomas Tuchel says he would still consider picking Manchester City players for England if the club were relegated from the Premier League. City have been found guilty of financial breaches by an independent panel, although they've appealed against the decision.

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2: Almost 20 million portions of fruit and veg have been eaten by up to 186,000 pupils through Tesco's free fruit and veg for schools programme so far. Head of Communities Claire De Silva has more.
3: Tesco know having access to fruit and veg every day makes a real difference to children. 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So from this month, we're expanding it to a further 1,000 schools with the aim of reaching up to 347,000 children, helping them get the fruit and veg they need to thrive.
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0: And here's your What's On guide with Newport City Radio. Hollow Hand is at Club Pub on Thursday, the 22nd of October. Hollow Hand is a psych pop band from Brighton. Doors open at 7:30 p.m. with tickets priced at £12. Lipstick on Your Collar is at the Riverfront on Thursday, the 15th of October. 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Doors open at 7 p.m. with tickets priced at £32. 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
2: Up to 100 million barrels of diesel and crude oil are set to be released by G7 leaders. It comes amid concerns about diesel supply as prices reach £2 a litre for the first time. Manchester City have appealed against a judgment that they broke financial rules. An independent commission found the club guilty in a report released earlier this week. Zach Polanski's called for controls to hold down the cost of rent across

0: Taylor Swift has become the first artist to achieve 3 UK number one singles in 2026. It's also her 5th chart double after releasing the expanded version of her album, Life of a Showgirl. From Radio News Hub, I'm Lucy Gorman-Lane.
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2: Let's take a look at this afternoon's weather, sponsored by our friends at Newport City Council. This afternoon we'll see a mixture of patchy cloud with a few sunny spells, but mostly dry, where the odd spot of rain can't be ruled out. 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

0: And here's your What's On guide with Newport City Radio. In Me is at the Queen's Academy on Saturday, the 3rd of October. 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
2: G7 leaders have agreed to release up to 100 million barrels of petroleum reserves within 4 months. It comes amid concerns about diesel supply as prices reach £2 a litre for the first time. Thomas Tuchel says he would still consider picking Manchester City players for England if the club were relegated from the Premier League. City have been found guilty of financial breaches by an independent panel, although they've appealed against a decision claiming they have evidence of their innocence. Zach Polanski claims the Green Party's electoral victories push Labour towards a more progressive governing agenda.
3: And last May, London turned.

0: year's Strictly stars will hit the dance floor for Movie Week tomorrow. Routines will be based on a range of films, including The Devil Wears Prada. From Radio News Hub, I'm Lucy Gorman-Lee.
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3: 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This afternoon we'll see a mixture of patchy cloud with a few sunny spells, but mostly dry, where the odd spot of rain can't be ruled out. 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

0: 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Civic Green is at Le Pub on September the 17th of October. 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
2: 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Anyway, we see them, we are bang pan another one. Boss up 4-5 Nanko 1 Remington. Any boy, this ball out of them in a kill

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2: Shack, the gum shack, the gum shack, the bad in the days, the gum shack, the gum shack, the gum shack, the gum shack, the gum shack, the gum shack, the gum shack, the gum shack, the gum shack, the gum shack, the gum shack, the gum shack, the gum shack, the gum shack, the gum shack, the gum shack, the gum shack, the gum shack, the gum shack, the gum shack, the gum shack, the gum shack, the gum shack, the gum shack, the gum shack, the gum shack, the gum shack, the gum shack, the gum shack, the gum shack, the gum shack, the gum shack, the gum shack, the gum shack, the gum shack, the gum shack, the gum shack, the gum shack, the gum shack, the gum shack, the gum shack, the gum shack, the gum shack, the gum shack, the gum shack, the gum shack, the gum shack, the gum shack, the gum shack, the gum shack, the gum shack, the gum shack, the gum shack, the gum shack, the gum shack, the gum shack, the gum shack, the gum shack, the gum shack, the

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